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We go together just like hearts and flowers on Valentine's Day. You're the first I ever really loved.

0: Real FM. One ticket, please. Long enough to everybody's here.
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